Atkins. Yeah. This Robert Glasper shit. But fuck his feelings. I hate that nigga.

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Fuck they feelings. 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Oh, he's the nastiest DJ in the world, but he dresses horrible. Fuck his feelings. That nigga got on some weed pants today and shoes to match.

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Yo.

0: Serious talk or not, about to come through because I rock the spot. I'ma booger your snot. Wait, I'm.
1: Did you say
0: Yeah, I was thinking of.
1: You said hmm twice. 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

0: 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So.
1: What song is it?
2: You know which part.
1: What?
0: Well, I at least know which part I'll screw up.
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The heat from this well. Our minds are racing into the dead. We hurl everything against the stop of the blank hand that muffles the mouth, but we can't win. I see how blind I've been, said all prophets, too late.

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What a shame, just because I'm in misery. Too much.

Some people praise it. Some people use it to shame others. Some people use it to shame me. But I feel you watching. Always. And nothing I do goes unseen. So while I feel your stares, your disapproval, or your sigh of relief, if I lived by them, I'd never be able to move. Would you like me to be smaller, weaker, softer, taller? Would you like me to be quiet? Do my shoulders provoke you? Does my chest? Am I my stomach, my hips, the body I was born with? Is it not what you wanted? If I wear what is comfortable, I am not a woman. If I shed the layers, I'm a slut. Though you've never seen my body, you still judge it, and judge me for it. Why? We make assumptions about people based on their size. We decide who they are. We decide what they're worth. If I wear more, if I wear less, who decides what that makes me? What that means? Is my value based only on your perception? Or is your opinion of me not my responsibility?

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What a shame, just because I'm in misery. Too much.

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Yeah, Mr. Fucker Cop is back, and I still don't give a fuck. You know what I'm saying?

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1: Ain't no way.
0: Doctor, read the x-rays while you read the doctor's face. I rock a clean pair of socks every day, just in case.

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0: I was going hard for the team, no one going harder than me. On a world tour everywhere, when I'm in a stew, Ross and a beat, I was writing bars in my sleep, pouring out my heart on my sleeve. You was moving like one leech, your presence is far from a treat. They ask why I'm starving the streets, this nigga trying to hold my shit up. I'll never forget what you told me, give up, and that my big dreams were far from a reach. And then I broke the tide and brought sand to the beach. To the beach. Imposter posing, your life ain't candid. No song you make can repair the damage. Money, money, money, money, money, money, money. Threw you off balance, law and order. You told me be wary of the sharks and then you became one. What can anyone truly expect from a day one? Moral injury. This is no longer a mystery, I know exactly how we got here. I had to accept I'd been had. Entitled people are lazy, and as members we rationalise that. You're not for the culture, you're just for the cult. They love bomb you to start then, cuff you by the heart then, watch you fall apart then. It's too late by the time they reveal their cards, I think that's an art. Recovery ain't just for addicts. When you're gaslit, that's the work of a deeply insecure person, emotionally immature person. I don't expect you're not a flawed person, but I thought you was good at the core person. Our people is who we do this for person, but that's not your person. I accept life as its ways, but I don't have to forgive to finally be okay.
1: Oh yeah. Yo, yo, it's terrifying the way I attack the mic. Son, you getting smacked up and stuck off spike. What you thought?

0: Tupac Tyrant. 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
1: Yeah, it's a future flavor thing. Sunday night, Bobby Digital up in here. You know what I'm saying?

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You know, it's like break on through the other side. It's just like going through one door. 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
0: Deadly fever, please don't ever break. 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
1: 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The devil tried to take my brother out. 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He was in the hospital, y'all. He was in the hospital. We couldn't find him. He couldn't find his name. He almost didn't make it here, y'all. My brother. And you know what? We was treated wrongly because of that, too. My brother was sick almost. We couldn't find him. And he made it here. Yeah. He made it! So because my